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0: 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The primary election is August the 18th. Are you ready? 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It'll tell you all you need to know: how to vote by mail, early voting, and what to do on Election Day. 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You vote at your normal polling site. Do the right thing. 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It is your right as a citizen. If you have questions, go to the Supervisor of Elections website, votecalhounfl.gov, or call them 850-674-8568.
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Oh, yeah. Tempting temptations. I can't get next to you as we head back to the beach. This is Jim Dooley. Thank you so much for logging on and tuning in, and we're going to have a great time. So stay with us. It's the oldies we used to dance to and the beach music we can still shag dance to.

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Here are the Beach Boys. 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

0: Johnny Adams, if I ever had a good thing. We're heading back to the beach. Pack up that ice chest, climb aboard. You can tag along with us. Arthur Connolly, coming up next. We are headed back to the beach. WYBT. 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Calhoun and Liberty Counties, thank you for doing business with our sponsors. 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Lindy's has been serving it up fresh. This is not fast food. It's great food fast. All the sides you want make a complete meal or just chicken. People keep coming back again and again. If you haven't been lately, check it out. Lindy's. 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
0: It's about the good times we had back at the beach. It's about the things we used to do and the things we didn't tell our kids about. Here's Arthur Connolly. A little bit of shaking, rattling, and rolling. Ta-da!

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We're heading back to the beach with a lot of great music we used to dance to and some of that you just gotta get into and get yourself some. Here's Alexander O'Neill.

Alexander O'Neill and Since 711 You as we head back to the beach with a lot of great music yet to come and a twin spin from time to time. I have one all set up for you. Here is the chairman of the board, the first of two from the chairman. You don't know.

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0: It's good music. 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A little double dose as we head back to the beach. Thank you so much for logging on and tuning in. Another double dose coming up a little bit later on. Another twin spin as we head back to the beach. Great oldies and beach music. 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The primary election is August the 18th. Are you ready? Get a sample ballot from the Supervisor of Elections office in the courthouse. It'll tell you all you need to know: how to vote by mail, early voting, and what to do on election day. August the 18th is a closed primary election. Your ballot will depend on your party affiliation. You'll be asked to show both picture and signature identification. On election day, August the 18th, you vote at your normal polling site. Do the right thing. Vote. You do have a say in who's in office. It is your right as a citizen. If you have questions, go to the Supervisor of Elections website, votecalhounfl.gov, or call them 850-674-8568.
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0: 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Good.

of fun in the sun, where every day is a weekend. 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

Catalina's Love Bandit as we head back to the beach. So glad you tuned in and logged on. We're glad to have you with us. We're heading back to the beach, not trying to relive the memories. Oh, no. We're just trying not to forget them. Here's Booker T and the MJ.

good stuff right there. I don't care who you are. Heading back to the beach with a lot of great music for you, so stay with me now. A lot of great music yet to come. We're talking the Fantastic Shakers, the Tams, and a Double Dose. Another Twin Spin coming up a little bit later on. This one from Joe Simon. It's coming up. Here's Paul Craver.

0: Paul Craver, as we head back to the beach. Good stuff right there. I gave my love a cherry. Coming up, the Fantastic Shakers. We're headed back to the beach with great oldies and beach music. 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

we are heading back to the beach, and you gotta have a little bit of the Fantastic Shakers right there, Hunky Buck Patty. We're rolling along with the good stuff for you. Thanks for logging on and tuning in. Here's your Chuck.

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Thank you so much for tuning in and logging on, and here it is. Here is the double dose of Joe Simon, I promised you, kicking it off with a little bit of the power of love as we

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Double Dose going on. Got a little bit of something right here. Get you up on the dance floor. If you don't have a dance floor close by, this will get you into making one. Joe Simon, get down, get on the floor.

0: Oh, it's good stuff right there. I don't care who you are. Coming up as we head back to the beach, Billy Stewart. Along with the music of the 60s and 70s and a few of the 80s we think should have been in the 60s, it's Back to the Beach, WYBT and FM 98.1. 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

Billy Stewart and the weather forecast for you. Summertime, as we head back to the beach, here's one for you. You might not have heard this, but it is a great one. It's the Band of Oz and a love song medley as we head back to the beach.

style and a medley of love songs from the Band of Oz. As we head back to the beach, yeah, we danced a bunch of those things. Here are the Embers. I'm so glad I fell in love with you.

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Mondays never come, and summer never.

Marvelous Marvin Gaye and Kim Weston, It Takes Two. Heading back to the beach with a lot of great memories yet to try to remember. We had a good time back at the beach, and that's what this show is all about. Just going over some of the good times we had back at the beach, the things we don't tell our kids about. Coming up, the mamas and the papas. We are headed back to the beach. WYBT. 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

Henry Perilla and those lipstick traces. Oh, yeah. There you go. Dead giveaway. We're heading back to the beach with a lot of great music. Got a classic for you right here from the Doobie Brothers.

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0: 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And we're headed back to the beach.

Yeah, that's the Hardaway Connection. And come on and dance as we head back to the beach. A lot of great music coming up, so stay with us. As a matter of fact, we'll be spotlighting a lot of great music from the Temptations as we head back to the beach. For now, here's Martha and the Vandellas.

0: There you go. The impressions as we head back to the beach. Thank you so much for tuning in and logging on. Don't forget now, we're saluting the Temptations. And all you got to do is just hang around and crank it up. As a matter of fact, coming up next, we'll have a twin spin of the Temptin' Temptations as we head back to the beach. We're headed back to the beach with great oldies and beach music. 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

We're heading back to the beach, and we're doing a twin spin and saluting the Temptations. So hang on. That was the way you do the things you do. Yeah, we danced to that, and we did a little beach bopping and shagging to the girls. All right with me. Again, the Temptations.

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Oh, it's going to be good. We're heading back to the beach with a lot of great music for you, just like this from Coastline, a classic beach music song, Brenda.

gotta have a little bit of that if you're gonna do a little beach bopping and shagging and snuggling up. Coastline, live performance with a song called Brenda. We're heading back to the beach. You're welcome to tag along with us. Get your own ice chest. Ours is kind of full. Here's the Breeze Band, loving that sweet beach music.

it's the Breeze Band on another episode of Heading Back to the Beach. Not trying to relive the memories, we're just trying not to forget them. Coming up, we continue our salute to the Tempting Temptations next as we head back to the beach. Along with the music of the 60s and 70s and a few of the 80s we think should have been in the 60s, it's Back to the Beach, WYBT and FM 98.1. 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The primary election is August the 18th. Are you ready? 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It'll tell you all you need to know how to vote by mail, early voting, and what to do on election day. 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On election day, August the 18th, you vote at your normal polling site. Do the right thing. 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You do have a say in who's in office. It is your right as a citizen. If you have questions, go to the Supervisor of Elections website, votecalhounfl.gov, or call them 850-674-8568. 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
1: 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Girl, why you want to make me blue? 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It's called beach music. Here's a good example of it. It's the Band of Oz, Baby's Got.

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Nobody knew. That's the memory we gotta live with. Here's the Down Child Blues Band, and it's been so long.

0: Been long enough. I know I got to get my behind back to the beach soon as possible. That's the Down Child Blues, man. It's been so long. Coming up, a little bit more of the Temptations as we continue our trip back to the beach, and we're saluting the Temptations. Gotta love Motown. It's coming up next. We are headed back to the beach. WYBT. And FM 98.1. 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

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We're heading back to the beach, and we're spotlighting the Temptations. 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
1: Zippity-doo-dah, the Fantastic Shakers. 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

0: One great song after another? 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And a classic from the Temptations coming up next as we head back to the beach.
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0: Temptations and My Girl, a classic. As we head back to the beach, a lot of great music where that came from. And where that came from, there's more Temptations. So hang around. We're not done. Here are the Entertainers. Yeah.

Yes, Joe Simon, we sure appreciate all the cards and letters and emails and phone calls for that one. Joe Simon, as we head back to the beach, glad to have you hanging around with us as we salute the Temptations on Back to the Beach here on the Foundations.

0: my little chickadee. As we head back to the beach, glad to have you hanging around. We certainly appreciate it. You're welcome to tag along with us as we head back to the beach. We're not trying to relive the good times we had back at the beach. We're just trying not to forget them. Again, a classic from the Temptations. Coming up, great oldies and beach music. 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WYBT, AM 1000. 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This is not fast food. It's great food fast. All the sides you want make a complete meal or just chicken. People keep coming back again and again. If you haven't been lately, check it out. Lindy's. 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
0: 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And we're headed back to the beach.

0: good stuff right there. I don't care who you are. Heading back to the beach, saluting the Temptations. That's my baby. Thank you so much for logging on and tuning in. We're having a good time. And do you remember trying to do the Funky Chicken? Well, okay, you don't have to answer that right now, but I know the truth. Here's Carla and Rufus Thomas.
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We're heading back to the beach, saluting the Temptations. There's more where that came from. 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Here is Stevie Wonder as we head back to the beach.

0: Stevie Wonder up on higher ground as we head back to the beach. Coming up, a little bit more Temptations as we salute him. We're headed back to the beach with great oldies and beach music. 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You know those great old songs you hear behind some of the most popular television commercials? 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

Thank you so much for logging on and tuning in. We have a lot more where that came from. A little beach bopping going on, a little shag dancing going on. Here's Delbert McClinton.

land of fun in the sun, where every day is a weekend. Mondays never come, and summer never

That's Jackie Wilson. Whispers just keep getting louder as we head back to the beach. A lot of great music for you. Glad to have you hanging around as we try to remember the good times we had. We don't want to relive them. Here is the Pat Carpenter Band. Yeah, you'll recognize the song, but maybe not by these guys.

0: That's the Pat Carpenter Band. If that don't put a smile on your face and a little fizz in your what it is, I don't know what will. Coming up, we continue our salute to the Temptations, and I have one more twin spin coming up on Back to the Beach. Along with the music of the 60s and 70s and a few of the 80s we think should have been in the 60s, it's Back to the Beach, WYBT, and FM 98.1. 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

connected to the beach with a lot of great music and our salute to the Temptations. That, of course, Get Ready, Rare Earth, and a bunch of other people had a hit on it. And we're just rolling along with the good stuff. How about a double dose? A twin spin of the Temptations? You are my everything.

we doubled up on the Temptations today. We may do it again next week for another artist. We'll just have to wait and see. What we're saying is, it's heading back to the beach, and we're trying to remember the good times we had, not trying to relive them. Here's a classic. This is

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Yeah, got a little wet willy right here. Gonna celebrate your weekend as we head back to

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0: storms threaten Northwest Florida, be ready with Panhandle Weather, your only 24/7 streaming weather service for the Florida Panhandle and Chippola River Valley. Meteorologist Chris Smith and Dan Nyman stay on the air until the threat ends, keeping you safe, informed, and ahead of the storm. 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
2: The city of Port St. Lucie is the latest to warn against the passage of Amendment 3.
3: During a workshop this week, the city manager told city council members an increase in the homestead exemption would cause the city to lose over $48 million in property taxes over the next 2 years. The vice mayor asking police chief Leo Niemczyk for the outlook of his department.
4: We'll have to reduce the size of the force.
3: The chief won't be getting the funding for 10 new officers he expected in the upcoming fiscal year, but his budget's actually rising by nearly 10%. I'm Joel Malkin.
2: 41-year-old Miami woman on the FBI's most wanted fraud list is tracked down and arrested in Jamaica. Elaine Esco is one of six people accused of stealing $32 million in COVID-19 relief funds. Martin County Sheriff's Major Ruben Romero says it was a sophisticated operation.
5: People took advantage of a situation that was supposed to be to help people, give them some financial stability, and this lady took advantage of it, stealing in the millions.
2: She was supposed to appear in federal court last year, but disappeared. A Tinder date turns dangerous when investigators say a 67-year-old Sumter County resident of the Villages pulls a gun on a woman he met through the app. Sheriff's office says David O'Brien chased the woman and her three friends and forced their car off the road and into a pole, then pulled a gun demanding money from one of her three friends. They managed to escape and call 911. O'Brien was arrested, but he was released from jail on bond. A person's body is found in the street in Sarasota County, and Venice police are looking for a suspect in the suspicious death. It happened about 11:30 last night, but investigators think this is an isolated incident and there is no threat to the public. A spoiled sport is behind bars in Miami. Doral police say former professional Uruguayan tennis player Nicolas Pardodier was arrested after he threatened employees and damaged tennis rackets at the Tennis Plaza sporting goods store Saturday. With Florida's News, I'm Wayne Rooster.
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0: All right, good tune right there. Now, good tune, good way to start out a Monday, if you ask me. Going to be one of those kind of days. Now, we're going to get a detailed weather forecast from Chris Smith at Panhandle Weather here in just a little while. But for now, what I have is mostly sunny and hot. High of around 98, heat index 110. It's going to feel like it's 110 degrees. Phew. He probably has a lot more detail than I do. He always does. Stick around.
1: 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Good.

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Well, good morning, Calhoun, Liberty, Jackson, Gadsden, parts of Gulf and Bay County. We're sure glad to have each and every one of you listening this morning. It's a good feeling to know we got what you want.

0: There you go. Rolling Stones on WYBT and FM 98.1. Big O coming up in a minute or so. If you don't know who that is, shame on you. And stick around just a little bit. So there's that. There's the Hollies. There's a whole bunch of tunage coming up throughout the morning. We get your Monday morning started here on WYBT at FM 98.1.
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You need them, we got them. Everything you need to get a Monday morning started, and here's one of them. Here's a good example of what I'm talking about. It's the Hollies, Long Cool Woman, on WYBT and FM 98.1.

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2: A teenager's dead after a police chase in Pasco County. The Highway Patrol says the chase started Sunday morning on State Road 54. The 15-year-old boy didn't pull over, took off, and was allegedly driving more than 100 miles per hour and crashed into a tree. A Tallahassee judge is set to rule today on whether one of the Republican candidates for governor can stay on the ballot.
3: Lieutenant Governor Jay Collins claims in a lawsuit against the Secretary of State that James Fishback hasn't been a Florida resident for the required 7 years. Fishback admitted voting in Washington, D.C. in 2020 during a hearing last week.
4: On November 3rd, on Election Day, I inadvertently registered and voted in that election.
3: Collins' lawyers also produced a mortgage document in which Fishback declared D.C. residency. Fishback says he was just signing stuff. Judge David Frank says he'll have an order ready by 5 this afternoon. I'm Gordon Bird.
2: Lots of finger pointing after Tampa City Council takes a planned August vote on the Rays ballpark and development deal off the table. Councilmember Bill Carlson tells News Channel 8 he blames the mayor.
5: They like to play dirty politics and stir up chaos and then blame city council and everybody else. And the reality is that if she had allowed the Rays to negotiate directly with city council, the deal would have been done by now.
2: Meanwhile, Hillsborough County officials have been looking for ways to cut the city out of the agreement with the Rays. Florida senators willing to skip recess. Republicans Rick Scott and Ashley Moody wants the Senate to keep working to pass the Save America Act. A Georgia man's hurt after he was bitten by a shark in Volusia County. It happened at Daytona Beach Shores. Safety Patrol says he was standing in waist-deep water when he was bitten by a four-footer on the ankle. With Florida's News, I'm Chris Trankman.
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Oh, I have slipped the surly bonds of earth and danced the skies on laughter-silvered wings. Sunward I've climbed and joined the tumbling mirth of sun-split clouds and done 100 things you have not dreamed of. Wheeled and soared and swung high in the sunlit silence. Hovering there, I've chased the shouting wind along and flung my eager craft through footless halls of air. Up, up the long, delirious, burning blue, I've topped the windswept heights with easy grace, where never lark or even eagle flew. And while with silent, lifting mind, I've trod the high, untrespassed sanctity of space, put out my hand and touched the face of God.

Never let a good alarm go to waste, I always say. Yeah, it's a good piece of advice. Huey Lewis in the News is going to help kick off this hour on WYVT 98.1 FM.

0: There you go. 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Harold Melvin and the Blue Notes coming up. One of my favorite groups. I got to tell you, these guys knew how to put some tunage together. And we'll get to that shortly, so stick around. Going to be another hot day. Heat index maybe up to 110. Goodness gracious. Woo.
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FM 98.1 and WYBT with the music we grew up with, 60s, 70s, and a few of those 80s. It is a Monday, July 27th. Mark that down.

Oh, this song had so much play and adventure back in the day, and it's still good. 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

0: Yeah, I knew you'd remember most of that one.
1: Yeah.
0: Bobby Hebb coming up, some Christopher Cross, and our long-awaited forecast from Chris Smith at Panhandle Weather here in just a minute or so. Now, I said it was going to be hot. He's going to have details and specifics on how hot.
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3: Well, the heat is going to be on today as we start off the work week across the Panhandle. High temperatures will climb up into the mid to upper 90s. Feels like temperatures near 110 degrees and just a small chance of storms to cool you off. Overnight tonight, low temperatures will drop into the upper 70s. We'll see more heat for your Tuesday, an excessive heat watch. High temperatures near 100. Feels like temperatures near 112 to 113 degrees. We do start to see some better rain chances starting Wednesday, but in particular Thursday and through the weekend, when there'll be a decent chance of storms each day. For WYBT and 98.1 FM, I'm Chris Smith with Panhandle Weather. 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

FM 98.1 and WYBT with the music we grew up with. 60s, 70s, and a few of those 80s. You gotta love them. Yep, here's Criss Cross.

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Going gets tough.

FM 98.1 and WYBT. With the music we grew up with, you need them, we got them. And let me ask you a question. Have you realized how close we are to school getting back in? Oh, no. Summer just not long enough, huh?

0: There you go. That's Kansas Dust in the Wind on WYBT and FM 98.1. Great song from the Eagles coming up. Little CCR, all that good stuff. Plus, we'll get your weather forecast from Panhandle Weather and Chris Smith. Man, he's got the info.
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2: Well, the heat is going to be on today as we start off the work week across the Panhandle. High temperatures will climb up into the mid to upper 90s. Feels like temperatures near 110 degrees and just a small chance of storms to cool you off. Overnight tonight, low temperatures will drop into the upper 70s. We'll see more heat for your Tuesday and excessive heat watch. High temperatures near 100. Feels like temperatures near 112 to 113 degrees. We do start to see some better rain chances starting Wednesday, but in particular Thursday and through the weekend, when there'll be a decent chance of storms each day. For WYBT and 98.1 FM, I'm Chris Smith with Panhandle Weather. 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
2: A Tallahassee judge set to rule today on whether one of the Republican candidates for governor can stay on the ballot.
3: Lieutenant Governor Jay Collins claims in a lawsuit against the Secretary of State that James Fishback hasn't been a Florida resident for the required 7 years. Fishback admitted voting in Washington, D.C. in 2020 during a hearing last week.
4: On November 3rd, on Election Day, I inadvertently registered and voted in that election.
3: Collins' lawyers also produced a mortgage document in which Fishback declared D.C. residency. Fishback says he was just signing stuff. Judge David Frank says he'll have an order ready by 5 this afternoon. I'm Gordon Bird.
2: The Tampa City Council will not vote in August on the Rays ballpark and development deal, declining to send land use plans for Hillsborough College to Tallahassee. Tampa Mayor Jane Castor accusing the City Council of trying to sabotage the deal before it's finished. And Council Member Bill Carlson tells News Channel 8, he blames the mayor.
5: They like to play dirty politics and stir up chaos and then blame city council and everybody else. If she had allowed the Rays to negotiate directly with city council, the deal would have been done by now.
2: Meanwhile, Hillsborough County officials have been looking for ways to cut the city out of the agreement with the Rays. Measles cases surging in the U.S. and Florida.
6: A Johns Hopkins University tracker for health data found there were nearly 2,300 confirmed cases nationwide as of July 22nd, passing the total recorded in 2025. Federal health officials say concentrated outbreaks have worsened in some areas of Pennsylvania, South Carolina, Florida, Virginia, and Arizona. Most cases involve children and young adults between the ages of 5 and 19. I'm Mark Mayfield.
2: A theater in Orange County celebrating what it calls a transformational gift. The Winter Park Playhouse recently receiving $500,000, its largest private donation in history. With Florida's News, I'm Karen Curtis.
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10: 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River readings for Monday, July 27th. Chipola at Alta, 9.31. Chipola at Scott's Ferry, 16.15. Apalachicola River at Blountstown, 4.49. William Wyatt Shiver, 73, of Cottonwood, Alabama, passed away on July 22nd in Dothan following a prolonged illness. Wyatt, as he was known to everyone, was born in Pensacola October the 11th, 1952, as the son of the late Annie Mae and James Wyatt Shiver. His graduation from Blountstown High School in 1970 devoted to his wife of 36 years, Mary Alice Shiver. He is also survived by his brother and sister-in-law, Glenn and Karen Shiver, four children and their spouses, including Tabitha and Rick Marcus, Rachel and Toby Shiver, Elaine and Joe Dalton, and Bonnie and Jim Cook, seven grandchildren, and many nieces and nephews. His grandsons and nephews, Caleb and Jay Shiver, will serve as pallbearers. Wyatt served as pastor for Harvest Church Ministries in Alabama for more than 20 years. He and Mary's ministry was dedicated to sharing the love of Christ with everyone, no matter their social status, and helping families grow in their faith. As a young Christian, he served as deacon at Victory Hill Pentecostal Church and was deeply influenced by his mentors, Reverends Billy Wallace and Coy Collins. While at Victory Hill, he worked to obtain a ministry license and his lifelong service to many of the community throughout Northwest Florida and Lower Alabama reflected his quiet strength, steadfast devotion, and sincere faith in the Lord. His faith was an integral part of who he was, and it guided the way he lived each day with compassion and empathy. Wyatt was a proud owner of Stateline Steel, and Wyatt Shiver Construction was skilled in many trades. He was a contractor, cabinet maker, boiler maker, and welder fabricator. He was a wonderful dad, husband, son, brother, grandfather, uncle, and friend. His family meant everything to him, and he made sure they knew it through his love, loyalty, and steady presence. In his retirement, Wyatt enjoyed maintaining a small farm with several breeds of cattle and a variety of crops. He cherished the moments he spent, including watching the sun set or rise, while sitting on his front porch overlooking his fields. He was known to offer second chances to those long written off by others and sought to positively impact their lives. Those who knew Wyatt will remember his sense of humor, silly nature, and the way he could light up a room. He leaves behind cherished memories of countless hunting trips shared with many dear friends, including Glenn, Brother Wallace, Daryl, Ricky, and Bobby, as well as treasured days spent fishing with his beloved wife, children, and grandchildren. Funeral services will be held today at Victory Hill Pentecostal Holiness Church. Following a Victory Hill Pentecostal Holiness Church cemetery is where the interment will take place. His visitation will begin at 1, service at 2. Floral tributes are welcome. The family requests that any memorial donations be made to St. Jude Children's Research Hospital. PV Funeral Home is in charge of all the arrangements.
12: 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Today is July 27th, 2026, and this is Communication Officer Weeks with the Liberty County Sheriff's Office, bringing the report for the last 72 hours. Deputies responded to 2 911 hangups, 1 medical alarm, 2 assisting another agency, 108 business security checks, 3 disabled abandoned vehicles, 2 noise disturbances, 1 physical disturbance, 1 civil escort, 1 fraud, 1 phone harassment, 1 informational, 7 medical calls, 2 reckless drivers, 1 repossession, 1 runaway juvenile, 1 street obstruction, 1 suspicious activity, 1 theft, 48 traffic stops, 3 warrant arrests, EMS responded to 8 medical emergencies, fire responded to 1 caller service, there were 3 booked into the jail, Krista Molnar, James Pavis, and Logan Whitaker. We have a total of 186 inmates in the county jail, 82 county, 104 ICE. That concludes our report from the Liberty County Sheriff's Office. Sheriff Dusty Arnold, thank you for listening. We hope you have a great day.
13: 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This concludes your Blountstown Police Report. Thank you and have a great day.
14: This is the Calvin County Sheriff's Office, and here's your radio report for over the weekend. In the last 72 hours, there have been 10 extra protection checks, 4 business checks, 1 unlocked vehicle, 44 traffic stops, 2 traffic accidents, 1 welfare check, 0 fire department calls, 12 EMS calls, 1 warrant arrest, 3 civil processes attempted or served, and 1 animal complaint. There are currently 72 males housed in the Calhoun County Jail and 12 females housed in the Liberty County Jail for a total of 84. Within the last 72 hours, there have been 8 individuals booked into the jail, to include Jeremiah Compton, Juan Linares, Melissa McWaters, Krista Mueller, Wilson Portillo, James Pibus, and Karen Sierra. The Calhoun County Sheriff's Office radio report is now concluded. Thank you for listening and have a wonderful day.
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2: 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The pool at Chipola is now open. Students and pass holders 11 a.m. to 5 p.m. Monday through Friday, and the general public from 1 to 4 p.m. Monday through Friday. Non-pass holders may swim from 1 to 4 p.m. Monday through Friday daily for an admission of only $4 for ages 12 and under, and $5 for ages 13 and older. All non-swimmers will be required to have a parent or legal guardian with you at all times. 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The most excellent way is an addiction recovery support group that meets each week in Bluntstown. 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Meetings are held at 17019 Southeast Main Street in Bluntstown. And for more information, you may call 850-643-6588.

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9: Well, the heat is going to be on today as we start off the work week across the Panhandle. High temperatures will climb up into the mid to upper 90s. Feels like temperatures near 110 degrees and just a small chance of storms to cool you off. Overnight tonight, low temperatures will drop into the upper 70s. We'll see more heat for your Tuesday and excessive heat watch. High temperatures near 100. Feels like temperatures near 112 to 113 degrees. We do start to see some better rain chances starting Wednesday, but in particular Thursday and through the weekend, when there'll be a decent chance of storms each day. 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

of good stuff. Working our way toward Swap Shop at 8 for a Monday. Stick around. It's July 27th. Won't be long now. We'll be done with July.

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It's the music we grew up with every time you turn it on.

0: There you go, a little hot chocolate. You sexy thing, you, on WYBT and FM 98.1. Glad to have you with us this Monday morning. Swap Shop weather, Swap Shop and weather coming up shortly. Stick around. We'll also have some Journey, some Steve Miller Band, all that good stuff. Man, Mondays aren't that bad, are they?
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9: Well, the heat is going to be on today as we start off the work week across the Panhandle. High temperatures will climb up into the mid to upper 90s. Feels like temperatures near 110 degrees and just a small chance of storms to cool you off. Overnight tonight, low temperatures will drop into the upper 70s. We'll see more heat for your Tuesday and excessive heat watch. High temperatures near 100. Feels like temperatures near 112 to 113 degrees. We do start to see some better rain chances starting Wednesday, but in particular Thursday and through the weekend, when there'll be a decent chance of storms each day. For WYBT and 98.1 FM, I'm Chris Smith with Panhandle Weather. 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

Well, there you go, huh? A little Three Dog Night, Joe and Titty Wood, about 5 minutes after 8 o'clock in the morning on a Monday. It is Monday, the 27th of July. We're already up to 83 degrees. Yeah, it's going to get warmer, too. High of around 98 today with sunshine and a heat index of about 110. Ooh, man. Yeah, it's going to be 98, but it's going to feel like 110. I certainly understand that. Well, here we are this morning on a Monday. If you're having a birthday today, happy birthday. And you share that birthday with baseball player, manager, Leo DeRocher of the Dodgers. That's right. Born on this day in 1905. On this day in 1922, TV producer and writer Norman Lear. You know, how many TV shows has this guy put together for the rest of us? Well, he made money, so it's hard. 1948, U.S. figure skater Peggy Fleming, Olympic gold in 1968. She's 77 today. Let's see, what else? Congress established the Department of Foreign Affairs, the forerunner to the State Department, on this day back in 1789. And Bugs Bunny, I guess you could call it a birthday. 1940, the cartoon character Bugs Bunny makes his official debut in the Warner Brothers animated short. It was called A Wild Hare. good morning. Glad to have you with us here this morning. It is a Monday, and it's going to be another hot day today and tomorrow, and all those places that you normally go to cool off, probably going to be a little bit too hot for you today.

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for Jim and Nav, WYBT and 98.1 FM on a Monday morning. That's right, Monday morning. Got that Monday morning sunshine. That gets you high of around 88 with a heat index 110. Yeah. Yes, it's going to be another hot day.

0: 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Who cares what the guy in the next car thinks? 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

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Ms. Ideen called in a birthday from yesterday. Jamie Davis. 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

FM 98.1 at WYBT. That's right, it's Monday. We're doing the best we can. Trying to get that smile on your face. Icon, get used to it.

0: 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Meteorologist Chris Smith and Dan Nyman stay on the air until the threat ends, keeping you safe, informed, and ahead of the storm. 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
1: Well, the heat is going to be on today as we start off the work week across the Panhandle. High temperatures will climb up into the mid to upper 90s. Feels like temperatures near 110 degrees and just a small chance of storms to cool you off. Overnight tonight, low temperatures will drop into the upper 70s. We'll see more heat for your Tuesday, an excessive heat watch. High temperatures near 100. Feels like temperatures near 112 to 113 degrees. We do start to see some better rain chances starting Wednesday, but in particular Thursday and through the weekend, when there'll be a decent chance of storms each day. For WYBT and 98.1 FM, I'm Chris Smith with Panhandle Weather. 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

Yeah, little Elton John never hurt anybody. Good morning, Toronto Monday from WYBT and FM 98.1. It's Kim Wilde. Right here, almost the middle of the day.

FM 98.1 WIBT with the music we grew up with. Monday's Swap Shop. Yeah. Closing it out with the Happy Boy song.

had a good day. Let's make this Monday as a good one, youngkin. All right. Good morning, Brian Adams on WYBT 98.1 FM.

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2: A teenager's dead after a police chase in Pasco County. The Highway Patrol says the chase started Sunday morning on State Road 54. The 15-year-old boy didn't pull over, took off, and was allegedly driving more than 100 miles per hour and crashed into a tree. A Tallahassee judge is set to rule today on whether one of the Republican candidates for governor can stay on the ballot.
3: Lieutenant Governor Jay Collins claims in a lawsuit against the Secretary of State that James Fishback hasn't been a Florida resident for the required 7 years. Fishback admitted voting in Washington, D.C. in 2020 during a hearing last week.
4: On November 3rd, on Election Day, I inadvertently registered and voted in that election.
3: Collins' lawyers also produced a mortgage document in which Fishback declared D.C. residency. Fishback says he was just signing stuff. Judge David Frank says he'll have an order ready by 5 this afternoon. I'm Gordon Bird.
2: Lots of finger-pointing after Tampa City Council takes a planned August vote on the Rays ballpark and development deal off the table. Councilmember Bill Carlson tells News Channel 8 he blames the mayor.
5: They like to play dirty politics and stir up chaos and then blame City Council and everybody else. And the reality is that if she had allowed the Rays to negotiate directly with City Council, the deal would have been done by now.
2: Meanwhile, Hillsborough County officials have been looking for ways to cut the city out of the agreement with the Rays. Florida senators willing to skip recess. Republicans Rick Scott and Ashley Moody wants the Senate to keep working to pass the Save America Act. A Georgia man's hurt after he was bitten by a shark in Volusia County. It happened at Daytona Beach Shores. Safety Patrol says he was standing in waist-deep water when he was bitten by a four-footer on the ankle. With Florida's News, I'm Chris Trankman.
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2: The diarrhea-inducing cyclosporiasis bug continues spreading. Florida reporting now some 160 cases. Officials say the parasite can only be transmitted through tainted food and water, not person to person. About 350,000 Haitians and Syrians losing temporary protected status today. Immigration attorney Tammy Fox Sisikoff says this will lead to all kinds of legal and tax issues, since employers will now start paying these employees in cash.
3: Certainly benefited us to have them on legal payrolls as opposed to employed under the table.
2: More than 45% of Haitian immigrants live in Florida and are employed by the state's two largest industries, healthcare and tourism. The 48-hour lobster mini season begins at the stroke of midnight on Wednesday. That has first responders getting out the message today. Miami Fire Rescue Lieutenant Pete Sanchez says, drink lots of water, not alcohol, before you head out.
4: It's important to dive with an experienced diver. Make sure that when you ascend slowly to avoid decompression sickness. If you see someone suffering those signs and symptoms, which is dizziness, lightheaded, and confusion, seek medical attention immediately.
2: When there's a diver in the water, dive flags must be on the highest part of the boat. The diver should stay within 300 feet of that flag, and other boaters should stay at least 300 feet away. There's been a delay in the attempted second-degree murder trial of former Tampa Bay Buccaneers star Antonio Brown. The two-day stand your ground hearing, which was set to begin tomorrow in Miami-Dade court, has been pushed back. Brown's attorney says they're having trouble speaking with potential witnesses. The wide receiver's accused of shooting at someone outside a Miami boxing match back in May of 2025. He claims he was standing his ground and defending himself from someone who was previously trying to rob him. Everyone due back in court August 25th. Start planning how you'd spend $1.4 billion. Powerball and Mega Millions jackpots are surging. Tonight's Powerball worth a cool $633 million. With Florida's News, I'm Al Lewis.
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1: 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They got a lot of nice girls.

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0: 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Please drive carefully. 76 the overnight low this evening with a clear sky expected. 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

0: 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John Rogers here, back at you in the morning, 6 to 10. It is Jim Dooley. 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

0: 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John Rogers here. Evening plans tonight, 76 the overnight low with a clear sky. Lots of sunshine and a hot day tomorrow, 99 the high.
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0: 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On the way, Doobies, Every Mother's Son, and Carl Carlton.
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2: About 350,000 Haitians are losing their temporary protected status today. Immigration attorney Tammy Fox Isikoff says this is detrimental to the immigrants and those who employ them.
3: Cause a shortfall in terms of their contribution to our country. And it certainly benefited us to have them on legal payrolls as opposed to employed under the table.
2: More than 45% of Haitian immigrants live in Florida and work in the healthcare and tourism industries. Those affected now face risk of immediate deportation while intensifying labor shortages in key healthcare and local community sectors. Cracker Barrel has announced that its president and CEO, Julie Messino, will step down next month, nearly a year following the chain's failed attempt at a rebrand that sparked fierce backlash from loyal customers. David Deno, the former CEO of Bloomin' Brands, the parent company of Outback Steakhouse, has been picked to lead the restaurant chain moving forward. Cracker Barrel operates 60 locations in Florida. Tampa City officials say their focus is centered on determining the extent of damage after this weekend's partial roof collapse at a Bradenton assisted living facility. 157 residents of Aviata at Bradenton Villas were evacuated Saturday night when a section of the roof above the dining area came down. Fire Chief Tim Greer told reporters the damage could have been worse.
4: I'd say, 100 by 100 area, conservatively, then that affects truss systems and other areas.
2: Preliminary investigations indicate the roof collapse may have been linked to water intrusion from recent rains and possibly even termite damage. Residents were relocated to sister facilities around the region. NFL training camps are getting into full swing. Buccaneers, Dolphins, and Jaguars will report for training camp tomorrow, while the Hall of Fame game is Thursday next week. The Hillsborough County Sheriff's Office arrested 29-year-old Lila Padaletti after he ignored patrol cars and drove through an active accident investigation on Bruce B. Downs Boulevard early yesterday morning. He's now facing DUI charges. With Florida's News, I'm Tim Atkins.
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8: River readings for Monday, July 27th. Chipola at Alta, 9.31. Chipola at Scott's Ferry, 16.15. Apalachicola River at Bluntstown, 4.49. William Wyatt Shiver, 73, of Cottonwood, Alabama, passed away on July 22nd in Dothan following a prolonged illness. Wyatt, as he was known to everyone, was born in Pensacola, October the 11th, 1952, as the son of the late Annie Mae and James Wyatt Shiver. His graduation from Bluntstown High School in 1970, devoted to his wife of 36 years, Mary Alice Shiver. He is also survived by his brother and sister-in-law, Glenn and Karen Shiver, four children, and their spouses, including Tabitha and Rick Marcus, Rachel and Toby Shiver, Elaine and Joe Dalton, and Bonnie and Jim Cook, and seven grandchildren, and many nieces and nephews. His grandsons and nephews, Caleb and Jay Shiver, will serve as pallbearers. Wyatt served as pastor for Harvest Church Ministries in Alabama for more than 20 years. He and Mary's ministry was dedicated to sharing the love of Christ with everyone, no matter their social status, and helping families grow in their faith. As a young Christian, he served as deacon at Victor Hill Pentecostal Church and was deeply influenced by his mentors, Reverends Billy Wallace and Coy Collins. While at Victory Hill, he worked to obtain a ministry license and his lifelong service to many of the community throughout Northwest Florida and Lower Alabama reflected his quiet strength, steadfast devotion, and sincere faith in the Lord. His faith was an integral part of who he was, and it guided the way he lived each day with compassion and empathy. Wyatt was a proud owner of Stateline Steel, and Wyatt Shiver Construction was skilled in many trades. He was a contractor, cabinet maker, boiler maker, and welder fabricator. He was a wonderful dad, husband, son, brother, grandfather, uncle, and friend. His family meant everything to him, and he made sure they knew it through his love, loyalty, and steady presence. In his retirement, Wyatt enjoyed maintaining a small farm with several breeds of cattle and a variety of crops. He cherished the moments he spent, including watching the sun set or rise, while sitting on his front porch overlooking his fields. He was known to offer second chances to those long written off by others and sought to positively impact their lives. Those who knew Wyatt will remember his sense of humor, silly nature, and the way he could light up a room. He leaves behind cherished memories of countless hunting trips shared with many dear friends, including Glenn, Brother Wallace, Daryl, Ricky, and Bobby, as well as treasured days spent fishing with his beloved wife, children, and grandchildren. Services were held today at Victory Hill Pentecostal Holiness Church. PV Funeral Home was in charge of all the arrangements.
10: Welcome, listeners. Today is July 27th, 2026, and this is Communication Officer Weeks with the Liberty County Sheriff's Office bringing the report for the last 72 hours. Deputies responded to two 911 hangups, one medical alarm, two assisting another agency, 108 business security checks, three disabled abandoned vehicles, two noise disturbances, one physical disturbance, one civil escort, one fraud, one phone harassment, one informational, seven medical calls, two reckless drivers, one repossession, one runaway juvenile, one street obstruction, one suspicious activity, one theft, 48 traffic stops, three warrant arrests. EMS responded to eight medical emergencies. Fire responded to one call for service. There were three booked into the jail, Krista Molnar, James Pavis, and Logan Whitaker. We have a total of 186 inmates in the county jail, 82 county, 104 ICE. That concludes our report from the Liberty County Sheriff's Office. Sheriff Dusty, thank you for listening. We hope you have a great day.
11: This is your Blossom Police Report for July 24th. Over the past 24 hours, our officers conducted the following: 19 traffic stops, 12 extra patrols, 7 business checks, 6 house checks, 5 information calls, 1 animal call, 1 disturbance, and 1 suspicious person. This concludes your Bluffstown Police Report. Thank you and have a great day.
12: This is the Calvin County Sheriff's Office, and here's your radio report for over the weekend. In the last 72 hours, there have been 10 extra protection checks, 4 business checks, 1 unlocked vehicle, 44 traffic stops, 2 traffic accidents, 1 welfare check, 0 fire department calls, 12 EMS calls, 1 warrant arrest, 3 civil processes attempted or served, and 1 animal complaint. There are currently 72 males housed in the Calhoun County Jail and 12 females housed in the Liberty County Jail for a total of 84. Within the last 72 hours, there have been 8 individuals booked into the jail, to include Jeremiah Compton, Juanjo Linares, Melissa McWaters, Krista Mueller, Wilson Portillo, James Pivas, and Karen Sierra. The Calhoun County Sheriff's Office radio report is now concluded. Thank you for listening and have a wonderful day.
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8: 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Students and pass holders 11 a.m. to 5 p.m. Monday through Friday, and the general public from 1 to 4 p.m. Monday through Friday. Non-pass holders may swim from 1 to 4 p.m. Monday through Friday daily for an admission of only $4 for ages 12 and under, and $5 for ages 13 and older. All non-swimmers will be required to have a parent or legal guardian with you at all times. 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If so, there is hope. The most excellent way is an addiction recovery support group that meets each week in Bluntstown. It's free to anyone in Calhoun and Liberty County areas that needs support. The men meet on Sundays at 5 o'clock and women meet on Wednesdays at 5:30. Meetings are held at 17019 Southeast Main Street in Bluntstown. And for more information, you may call 850-643-6587. Come have coffee with a vet. It's the first Tuesday of the month at Sweet Magnolia Bakery in downtown Bluntstown. It's from 10 a.m. until 1 p.m., sponsored by Farm Bureau of Bluntstown and hosted by Career Source, Calhoun County Veteran Service, and American Legion Post 272. 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
8: River readings for Monday, July 27th. Chipola at Altha, 9.31. 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

The civil authorities have issued a child abduction emergency for all of Florida beginning at 4:16 p.m. and ending at 6:16 p.m. A Florida Amber Alert has been issued for Juliet Arioso, a white female, 13 years old, 5 feet 3 inches tall, 90 pounds, brown hair and brown eyes, last seen in the area of the 9100 block of Southwest 27th Avenue in Ocala, Florida. The child may be in the company of Jason Castillo, a white Hispanic male, 5 feet 10 inches tall, 190 pounds, brown hair and green eyes. They may be traveling in a 2021 red Hyundai Santa Fe, Florida tag number 77 or away. They may be traveling southbound. If located, do not approach. Contact law enforcement immediately. If you have any information on the whereabouts of this child, please contact the Marion County Sheriff's Office at 352-732-9111 or 911. Pound Flimber.

Back at you in the morning, 6 to 10, Jim Dooley with an opportunity to buy, sell, swap, and trade in the 8 Central Hour. ELO Supremes are on the way. Steely Dan at WYBT, AM 1000, and 98.1 FM.

0: 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Take us along and enjoy. I'm John Rogers, Jim Dooley back at you in the morning 6 to 10. And straight ahead, Tremolo's, Jackson Browne, and Benjamin Orr.
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2: All night.

clear sky tonight, 76, the overnight low. Tomorrow's high, 99, lots of sunshine, no rain, but a heater of a day on the way. 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

some air to this room. I think I'm almost choking from the smell of stale perfume. And that cigarette you're smoking, what's giving you?

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2: Some family members are speaking out after the partial roof collapse at the Aviata at Bradenton Villas assisted living facility over the weekend. Carrie Else's mother was one of 157 residents evacuated Saturday night, but she says it was hours before she or anyone else knew what was happening.
3: They didn't notify us for a long time. I mean, this happened at maybe 2:30, and I don't think they called us till about 10:45 at night, telling us where they were moving her, and that was the first they ever reached out.
2: Aviata has now released a statement saying all designated emergency contacts have been notified and provided with information about their loved ones. All have been relocated to sister facilities. The attorneys for two controversial social media influencers are walking out of Miami federal court feeling confident.
4: Andrew and Tristan Tate remain in solitary confinement at the Miami Federal Detention Center, but their attorney Joseph McBride says right now it's a case of he said, she said.
5: A lot of bad allegations, a lot of things have been said about Andrew and Tristan Tate, so we're like, where's the proof? Do you have a single solitary document other than the accusations that have been levied against a United Kingdom that hates them? And the answer right now is no.
4: Facing charges of rape, sex trafficking, and pornography and are being compared to Jeffrey Epstein, he claims the brothers are targets of attack while behind bars. He argues they're not flight risks, reporting to Romania Monthly where they face similar charges, and the UK should back off until that case is complete. Eric Rodriguez, Miami.
2: Well, gas up the boat and get your dive flags ready. The 48-hour lobster mini season begins just after midnight Wednesday morning. There's a 6 lobster limit per person in Monroe County and Biscayne National Park and 12 per person for the rest of the state. FWC officials stress the lobsters must remain whole until getting back to shore. Divers must have both a recreational saltwater fishing license and a lobster permit. With Florida's News, I'm Reed Shepard.
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0: 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Drive home safely. John Rogers here. 76 the overnight low and a clear sky tonight. 99 the high tomorrow. No mention of rain in the forecast. Marvin Gaye and ABBA coming up.
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0: 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Take us along and enjoy. I'm John Rogers. Michael Martin Murphy on the way. Also, Naked Eyes coming up.
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folk. You sit around moping, crying, crying. You say you even thinking about dying? Well, before you do anything rash,

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or squeeze a real junk. 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